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0: proposed to his woman at 3 o'clock in the morning. Went and knocked on her door. Yeah, we're talking about Kane Brown. That wasn't spontaneous at all, huh? Here's Woman.
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1: Meghan Moroney spent last weekend as maid of honor at her best friend Natalie King's wedding, and she made it unforgettable. Meghan performed Wonder, the song she actually wrote for Natalie, and said it was the most meaningful time she's ever played it. She told Natalie she'd even eventually find someone who shows up early and never leaves her wondering how he feels. And she believes Natalie found exactly that in her new husband, Alex. Cody Johnson is stirring up debate, this time over a 10-day grizzly bear hunt in Alaska. He shared photos from the trip, calling it the trip of a lifetime, and says he'll post the full video soon on his Chasing Legends channel. And Luke Bryan's farm tour stop in Elk Grove, California, fulfilled a rancher's late wife's dream. She always hoped their land would host a country concert someday. And her husband says he's sure she had a hand in making Luke's show happen. That's your Country Nights Live news update. I'm Bev Rainey.
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7: I'm Ed Harrell, and this is the Kindness Revolution. I just read an article entitled, Change is Good. You go first. 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We all reach a time when change would be good. 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I'll be the first to admit that change is hard, but I agree with the author. Change is good. I'll go first. 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
0: The U.S. Treasury just released its official financial report for 2025. 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

0: I do. You got whatever it is. Oh, you got whatever it is.
1: Megan Maroney wrote this next one for her niece, but what advice would she give her own 15-year-old self?
2: 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Sorry.
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0: 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Love that one from them. It's Rocky Mountain Low. 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
1: Fox News, I'm Ted Linder. A 60-day extension of the U.S.-Iran ceasefire, which would lead to negotiations on the regime's nuclear program, is in President Trump's hands.
2: The three must-haves for President Trump to back any deal. Strait of Hormuz open. There can be no highly enriched uranium in Iran, and there can be no nuclear weapons program in Iran.
1: That's Fox's Peter Ducey. And demonstrations continue at the Delaney Hall ICE facility in New Jersey, where detainees are allegedly on hunger strike in protest of poor conditions. The state's governor, Mikey Sherrill, was denied access to the building Monday. New Jersey Republican Assemblyman Paul Knitra says the Democrat state government can't see how its policies have backfired.
3: They selectively pick the outrage. And the irony is they're protesting the chaos that they themselves have created here in New Jersey through all their crazy policies I've seen firsthand.
1: Knitra appearing on Fox. 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

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The most accurate forecast on the plateau. 102.5 Wow Country.

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1: Fox News, I'm Sue Guzman. The U.S. and Iran reaching a deal to extend a ceasefire agreement for 60 days while peace talks continue. It is awaiting final approval from President Trump. Man wanted in three homicides on Hawaii's Big Island, Jacob Daniel Baker, is in custody.
2: Officers and detectives responded to the area and conducted a search, ultimately locating the suspect concealed within a small cave on the neighboring property.
1: Hawaii County Police Chief Reed Mahuna. Blue Origin's New Glenn rocket explodes into a massive fireball on the launch pad in Cape Canaveral, Florida during a test. Owner Jeff Bezos vowing to investigate. And three people are dead in an explosion and fire at a Dallas apartment building. Jason Evans with Dallas Fire and Rescue.
3: It was originally reported as a gas leak. And at some point while those units were en route is when the explosion occurred.
1: Five people were injured. 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

day, Potts Farm was a place to go. Load a truck up, hit the dirt road. 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Jack and Jim were a few good men. 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Y'all ain't listening. Them old birds.

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Because, hey, Hicks get all the chicks.

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This is her favorite song, you know that, right? So we play it good and loud. She might get up and dance again. Oh, she put her beard down. Here she comes, here she comes.

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1: Fox News, I'm Ted Linder. A 60-day extension of the U.S.-Iran ceasefire, which would lead to negotiations on the regime's nuclear program in President Trump's hands.
2: The three must-haves for President Trump to back any deal. Strait of Hormuz open. There can be no highly enriched uranium in Iran, and there can be no nuclear weapons program in Iran.
1: Fox's Peter Ducey. The manhunt for Jacob Baker in Hawaii is over. The 36-year-old Baker in police custody after a massive search on Hawaii's Big Island. Baker, who lives on the island, was wanted in connection with the killings of three men, described as armed and dangerous while on the lam. Hawaii police believe Baker is responsible for killing three men, all between the ages of 69 and 79, within a two-day period. And there will be a Game 7 in the NBA Western Conference Finals. The San Antonio Spurs defeated the Oklahoma City Thunder Thursday night, 118-91. Game 7 will be Saturday night in Oklahoma City. 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

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Three meteorologists, because your safety in severe weather comes first. 102.5 Wow Country.

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looking for trouble. 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
1: News. I'm Sue Gussman. Vice President J.D. Vance tells reporters at Joint Base Andrews it's hard to tell exactly when or if President Trump will sign a memorandum of understanding between the U.S. and Iran, which could extend the ceasefire for 60 days.
2: If you compare the conflict now to where it was five, 6 weeks ago, I think the president's ceasefire is very much holding.
1: Crews have found the bodies of six workers who were missing and presumed dead in a chemical tank rupture in Washington State.
3: In one of the deadliest U.S. workplace accidents in decades, a total of 11 people are known to have died. Those deaths are the result of a rupture in a paper mill tank that spilled over a 500,000 gallons of a destructive chemical mixture used to make paper Tuesday. Three people are still missing.
1: Fox's Jill Nader reporting. 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
1: Fox News, I'm Ted Linder. The manhunt for Jacob Baker in Hawaii is over. The 36-year-old Baker in police custody after a massive search on Hawaii's Big Island. Baker, who lives on the island, was wanted in connection with the killings of three men, described as armed and dangerous while on the lam. Hawaii police believe Baker's responsible for killing three men, all between the ages of 69 and 79, within a two-day period. A 60-day extension of the U.S.-Iran ceasefire, which would lead to negotiations on the regime's nuclear programs in President Trump's hands.
2: The three must-haves for President Trump to back any deal. Strait of Hormuz open. There can be no highly enriched uranium in Iran, and there can be no nuclear weapons program in Iran.
1: That's Fox's Peter Ducey. And there will be a Game 7 in the NBA Western Conference Finals as the San Antonio Spurs defeated the Oklahoma City Thunder on Thursday night, 118-91. Game 7 will be Saturday night in Oklahoma City. 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
1: Fox News, I'm Sue Guzman. The U.S. and Iran reaching a deal to extend a ceasefire agreement for 60 days while peace talks continue. This agreement awaiting final approval from President Trump. Man wanted in three homicides in Hawaii's Big Island, Jacob Baker, is in custody now.
2: Officers and detectives responded to the area and conducted a search, ultimately locating the suspect concealed within a small cave on the neighboring property.
1: Hawaii County Police Chief Reed Mahuna. Blue Origin's new Glenn rocket explodes into a massive fireball on the launch pad in Cape Canaveral, Florida during a test. Owner Jeff Bezos vowing to investigate. At least three people dead in an explosion and fire at a Dallas apartment building. Jason Evans with Dallas Fire and Rescue.
3: It was originally reported as a gas leak. And at some point while those units were en route is when the explosion occurred.
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7: I'm Paxton Elmore. The Tennessee Highway Patrol reports only one traffic fatality statewide during the 2026 Memorial Day travel period. Troopers responded to more than 770 crashes during the holiday weekend. State officials say safer driving habits helped contribute to the dramatic drop in fatalities compared to last year. In other news, the public is invited to an open house and ribbon cutting for the newly renovated historic Cumberland County Courthouse on Friday, June 5th from 4 until 6 p.m. The ribbon cutting ceremony begins at 5 p.m. and attendees will have the opportunity to tour the updated courthouse facilities. That's the latest. I'm Paxton Elmore, Main Street Media News.
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3: Here's your first alert to a break in the rain chance tonight into Friday, but another round of rain and some thunderstorms arrives Friday night, lingering into Saturday morning. Lows tonight will be around 60 or so, pretty comfortable. Highs back around 80 as we go into Friday. For the weekend, a passing shower or thunderstorm through Sunday with highs in the mid-70s. Get the latest forecast anytime on the WVLT First Alert weather app. I'm Chief Meteorologist Spencer Benton from the WVLT First Alert Weather Center.
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The way an hour goes by when you say that you'll be ready in 5.

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You know it's new. Hear the hits first on 102.5 Wow Country. 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
2: Cumberland Plateau weather. Partly cloudy and pleasant heading into tonight. Temperatures falling to around 60. We'll jump back into the low 80s on the plateau on Friday with a mostly sunny to partly cloudy sky. There may be a passing shower or thunderstorm in the afternoon. Widespread rain returns Friday night, lingering into Saturday morning, and still a passing shower or storm through Sunday. Get the latest forecast anytime on the WVLT First Alert weather app. I'm Chief Meteorologist Spencer Benton from the WVLT First Alert Weather Center.

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4: I'm Paxton Elmore, Tennessee's Bobby Wilson. Free fishing day is scheduled for Saturday, June 6th. Anyone may fish in Tennessee public waters without a license that day, while children ages 15 and under may fish license-free through June 12th during the annual statewide event. In other news, the Tennessee Lady Vols will play Baylor in women's basketball on December 18th at Bridgestone Arena in Nashville. The matchup will be part of a doubleheader event that also features Vanderbilt taking on Belmont later that evening. That's the latest. I'm Paxton Elmore, Main Street Media News.
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8: We're starting out nice and dry for our Friday with some breaks of sunshine before gradually increasing the cloud cover during the afternoon. Now, during the afternoon, it will come with temperatures back into the 80s and a few spotty showers out ahead of more scattered activity as we move into the overnight. In the WVLT First Alert Weather Center, I'm meteorologist Sydney Sullivan.
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9: Yeehaw! Welcome to Friday. I'm Ronnie Chase with another fun-filled day in store for you. 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I'll announce those around 7:20 this morning, and someone will win a cupcake from Shirley's Cupcake Boutique, 112 Genesis Road in Crossville, with a full lunch menu. Coming up, we'll get you caught up on the headlines with the rumor mill. Here is Sam Hunt, Breakup in a Small Town on 102.5 Wow Country, Today's Country and the Legends.
11: I knew I'd see her around. I'd be at some party. She'd show up and I'd be walking out. Or across some parking lot, hiding behind her sister. I'd look up and she'd be at the red light beside me in that white Maxima with a sticker on the back. I'd act like I didn't see her. But we play at the same pumps, flip through the same stations, slow down for the same curves, run around with the same crowd. But we just needed some time. She could get on with her life and I'd get on with mine. 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I knew she'd find a way to get over me, but I never thought

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But now it's like these county lines closing in on me. I see them everywhere together, and it's hitting a little too close to home. She's so far gone, but she didn't go far. She was over me before the grass grew back where she used to park her car. She's leaving those same

Hardy, Tim McGraw, Eric Church, and Morgan Wallen. That is MacArthur on 102.5 Wild Country, Today's Country and the Legends. In less than 8, I'll get you caught up on the headlines with the rumor mill. Here is Sugarland, Baby Girl on Wild Country.

0: Bailey Zimmerman, Chevy Silverado, 102.5 Wild Country. Today's Country and the Legends, 620 and 63. Cloudy skies with scattered light rain this afternoon. The high near 80. Hi, I'm Ronnie Chase, and still ahead this hour, we'll learn a thing or two about today with All About Today and find out who did what freaky deaky in the Freak Files. Now it is time to get you caught up on the headlines with the Rumor Mill. Four-time Stanley Cup winner Claude Lemieux, who was playoff MVP in 1995, has died at the age of 60. He had just carried the torch into Montreal's Bell Center before Game 3 of the Eastern Conference Final. Grizz Chapman, who appeared in 80 episodes of 30 Rock as a bodyguard to Tracy Morgan's character in the TV series, has passed away at the age of 52. He was battling kidney disease. French actor Pierre Denis, best known for playing Louis de Leon on Netflix's Emily in Paris, has passed away at the age of 69 after a rapid battle with ALS. In Cock County, Tennessee, flash floods Thursday morning killed a 64-year-old woman, swept her off her feet, destroyed dozens of vehicles, and also washed out roads and damaged at least one business, a convenience store in Parrotsville. An ex-government official with top security clearance has been arrested after federal agents searched his home and found over 300 gold bars worth more than $40 million. Authorities discovered he had requested tens of millions of dollars in gold bars and foreign currency for supposed work-related expenses between late 2025 and earlier this year. And Australia is suing U.S. conglomerate 3M for more than $2 billion Australian dollars, that's $1.4 billion American dollars, over so-called forever chemical contamination from firefighting foam at defense bases. And now you're relatively up to speed. On the way, it is Miranda Lambert, White Liar, on 102.5 Wow Country.
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5: Cumberland Plateau weather.
6: Well, we are kicking off our Friday nice and dry with some breaks of sunshine. But as we move on into the second half of the day, a few extra clouds will begin to drift on in and a few spotty showers will be possible. Best chance for more scattered activity will begin to arrive after sunset through the overnight hours. In the WVLT First Alert Weather Center, I'm meteorologist Sydney Sullivan.
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Cody Johnson, the Fall, 102.5 Wild Country, today's country and the legends, 641 and 64. The high today around 79, cloudy skies with scattered light rain this afternoon. Hi, I'm Ronnie Chase, and still to come this hour, we'll find out who did what freaky deaky in the Freak Files. And now, it is time to learn a thing or two about today with All About Today, and today is Friday, May 29th, 2026, and it is National Biscuit Day. Yummy, and also Paperclip Day. I use a lot of those. On this date in 1790, Rhode Island became the last of the 13 original colonies to ratify the U.S. Constitution. And that's a handy piece of information for later on today. On this date in 1848, Wisconsin became the 30th state of the United States. On this date in 1916, the official flag of the President of the United States was adopted. It was on this date in 1951 that C.F. Blair became the first man to fly over the North Pole in a single-engine plane. On this date in 1953, Edmund Hillary and Sherpa Tenzing Norgay became the first men to reach the top of Mount Everest, they say in 1953. On this date in 2005, Danica Patrick became the first female driver to take the lead in the Indianapolis 500. It was on this date in 2009 that Jay Leno hosted his final episode of The Tonight Show. After hosting for 17 years, Leno's final guest were Conan O'Brien, his successor briefly, and then singer James Taylor was the guest as well. On this date in 2015, the One World Observatory at One World Trade Center opened to the public. And now you know a little bit more about today. Here is Blake Shelton, God's Country, on 102.5 Wild Country, today's country.

Country, and she knows it. It is Luke Bryan, 102.5 Wow Country, today's country and the legend, 649 and 64. The high today, close to 80, cloudy skies with scattered light rain this afternoon. Good morning, I'm Ronnie Chase. Coming up next hour, we'll have the answer to your 320 Country Quiz, Big Shot Birthdays, and your birthday bash. So go ahead and call me in with your birthdays at 931-707-1025. You also can email me through the website, 1025wowcountry.com. I'll announce those around 7:20 this morning, and somebody will win a delicious cupcake from Shirley's Cupcake Boutique, 112 Genesis Road in Crossville, serving a full lunch menu, and they have a wonderful boutique as well. Go see them, Shirley's Cupcake Boutique, 112 Genesis Road in Crossville. To find out who did what, freaky deaky in the Freak Files, and this time we go to Nebraska, where a routine stop at a red light turned chaotic in Scotts Bluff, Nebraska, when a woman was unexpectedly shot in the arm. Local police quickly identified the source of the gunfire as a dog left inside a parked vehicle at a nearby gas station. Yes, this lady got shot by a dog. Investigators report that the pet bumped into a loaded shotgun in the back seat while the owner was inside the store. The weapon discharged, sending a blast through the vehicle's door that struck the victim at the traffic light. She was there with her elbow hanging out of the car. Fortunately, she was transported to a local hospital with non-life-threatening injuries. While the investigation remains ongoing and no charges have been filed, authorities note that keeping a loaded shotgun inside a vehicle is illegal under Nebraska state law. How do you explain that injury? Well, what happened? Well, you see, this dog shot me. What? Here's Toby Keith, Wish I Didn't Know Now on 102.5 Wow.

on an airbrushed t-shirt, wondering who's gonna kiss who first. You know what I'm talking about. Hey baby, what you doing tonight? It's butterflies and Bud Lights under the stars and all.

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1: Fox News, I'm Gianna Gelosi. The U.S. and Tehran have reached a tentative deal to extend the current ceasefire by 60 days after days of back-and-forth strikes.
2: Just yesterday, the U.S. intercepted 5 one-way attack drones launched by Iran and destroyed a 6th drone as it was about to launch. In return, Iran launched ballistic missiles and a drone at Kuwait, seemingly targeting a U.S. military base there.
1: Fox's Jeff Paul, the agreement still needs the president's signature. Rail service in and out of New York City paralyzed after an Amtrak train caught fire in a tunnel.
3: 5 railroad employees reportedly hurt. Fire officials say an engine on an Amtrak train went up in flames. 2 of the injured employees are in serious condition. All New Jersey Transit, Long Island Railroad, and Amtrak train lines into Penn Station currently suspended.
1: Fox's Todd Pyro, America's listening to Fox News.
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6: I'm Paxton Elmore. Stone Memorial High School has named Chris Osman as its new head baseball coach. Osman is a retired U.S. Marine major with 30 years of military service and more than 15 years of coaching experience. He has served as an assistant baseball and football coach at Stone Memorial in recent years. In other news, Tennessee's statewide ban on kratom takes effect July 1st. The substance, often sold in convenience stores and marketed to pain or fatigue relief, will become a controlled substance under the new law. Possession will be a misdemeanor, while selling or manufacturing it will become a felony offense. That's the latest. I'm Paxton Elmore, Main Street Media News.
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0: We're starting out nice and dry for our Friday with some breaks of sunshine before gradually increasing the cloud cover during the afternoon. Now, during the afternoon, it will come with temperatures back into the 80s and a few spotty showers out ahead of more scattered activity as we move into the overnight. In the WVLT First Alert Weather Center, I'm meteorologist Sydney Sullivan.
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Here is Rascal Flatts, Bless the Broken Road on Wild Country. I said

New music from Megan Patrick. That is Golden Child on 102.5 Wild Country. Today's Country and the Legends, 719 and 65. The high today around 79. Cloudy skies and a chance for light rain this afternoon. Hi, I'm Ronnie Chase, and now it is time for the answer to your 320 Country quiz. And it is Delta Dawn. Delta Dawn. If you want to win at 3:20 this afternoon with Paxton Elmore, please just say Delta Dawn. Big Shots having birthdays today. Rebby Jackson, the eldest child of the Jackson family, is 76 today. Her sister Latoya Jackson is turning 70. Film composer Danny Elfman is 73. Singer-songwriter Melissa Etheridge is 65. From the Spice Girls, Melanie Brown is 51 today. From Silence of the Lambs and Monk, actor Ted Levine is 69. From Apples Never Fall and American Beauty, actress Annette Bening is 68. She's been in so many other great movies. From Highlander, actor Adrian Paul is 67. From My Best Friend's Wedding, actor Rupert Everett is 67. Blair on The Facts of Life, actress Lisa Welcher is 3 today. From Orange is the New Black, actress Laverne Cox is

0: 54. And also Sir Brandon Michael 7. From Daisy Jones and the 6. And actress Riley Keough, 37. And from Wizards of Waverly Place, actor Greg Sulkin is 34. Those are your Big Shot birthdays, and your birthday bash is next.
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9: Happy birthday to you.
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0: All right. It is Friday, May 29th, 2026. And a very happy birthday to Sophia Roberts from all your family and friends with lots of love. Happy birthday to Morgan Wolf, 30-something, they say, from husband and two sons with lots of love. Happy birthday to Terry Collier, turning 47 on Sunday, from the whole gang with lots of love. And a very happy birthday to Cheryl Hobbs from your daughters with lots and lots of love. And our 102.5 Wow Country Birthday Bash winner this morning is Cheryl Hobbs. Happy birthday and congratulations to Cheryl Hobbs. Cheryl Hobbs, come on by the radio station to get your certificate for a free cupcake from Shirley's Cupcake Boutique, 112 Genesis Road in Crossville, with a full lunch menu. 102.5.

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seat. You turned on the radio, and them sad old songs coming out of them speakers was solid country gold. 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

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He said, this is where you get off, boy, 'cause I'm going back to Alabama. 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
3: I'm Paxton Elmore. The Tennessee Highway Patrol reports only one traffic fatality statewide during the 2026 Memorial Day travel period. Troopers responded to more than 770 crashes during the holiday weekend. State officials say safer driving habits helped contribute to the dramatic drop in fatalities compared to last year. In other news, the public is invited to an open house and ribbon cutting for the newly renovated historic Cumberland County Courthouse on Friday, June 5th from 4 until 6 p.m. The ribbon cutting ceremony begins at 5 p.m. and attendees will have the opportunity to tour the updated courthouse facilities. That's the latest. I'm Paxton Elmore, Main Street Media News.
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5: Cumberland Plateau weather. Well, we are kicking off our Friday nice and dry with some breaks of sunshine, but as we move on into the second

0: few extra clouds will begin to drift on in, and a few spotty showers will be possible. Best chance for more scattered activity will begin to arrive after sunset through the overnight hours. In the WVLT First Alert Weather Center, I'm meteorologist Sydney Sullivan.
1: 732 66 TDOT Smartway showing a stopped vehicle on Peavine Road here in Crossville at exit 322. So just be cautious in that area.
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The legendary Dolly Parton, 9 to 5 on 102.5 Wild Country, today's country, and the legends, 739 and 66. And Dolly Parton's Tennessean travel stop is set to open June 24th in Cornersville. That's in Marshall County, Tennessee. 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Man, that sounds like a fun road trip. Coming up, space stuff. Here's Morgan Wallen, Don't We, on 102.

Jason Aldean, Whiskey Drink on 102.5 Wild Country. Today's Country and the Legends, 746 and 67. The high today around 79. Cloudy skies and a chance of light rain this afternoon. Hi, I'm Ronnie Chase, and coming up for you next hour, your chance to win a Chick-fil-A combo meal with the world-famous Google Races, where cheating is encouraged. And now, space stuff! May is coming to an end with a rare celestial treat. As the month's second full moon, known as a blue moon, prepares to rise, the calendar event will take place on the night of Saturday, May 30th, tomorrow night, into the early morning of Sunday.

May 31st, following the month's first full moon on May 1st. Now, I'm not sure we're going to be able to see it. I mean, I'm seeing that there may be clouds Saturday night. But for those who can see it, the moon will not actually turn a blue color. But it's still, you know, remarkable because this phenomenon occurs roughly once every 2 to 3 years when the lunar cycle fits twice into a single calendar month. This weekend marks the first time two full moons have appeared in the same month since August 2023. You know, you remember that one, right? An occurrence that will not repeat until December 2028. We have to wait 2 more years. As an added bonus, stargazers in areas where the moon is visible can also spot Venus and Jupiter in the western sky shortly after sunset, while early risers can watch Mars and Saturn before daybreak.

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1: Fox News, I'm CJ Papa. President Trump still hasn't signed off on the tentative deal struck by the U.S. and Iran.
2: Here is what's on the table regarding the potential 60-day agreement. The Strait of Hormuz fully reopens and mines are removed within 30 days. The U.S. lifts its blockade, allowing Iran to sell oil freely. Iran agrees to not pursue a nuclear weapon, and talks begin on disposing its enriched uranium.
1: That's Fox's Jeff Paul in Dubai. The two-day manhunt on Hawaii's Big Island is over.
3: Locating the suspect concealed within a small cave on the neighboring property. The suspect, identified as Jacob Baker, male 36, was taken into custody without incident.
1: That's Hawaii County Police Chief Reed Mahuna. Cops accused Baker of killing three elderly men. America's listening to Fox News.
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8: I'm Paxton Elmore, Tennessee's Bobby Wilson. Free fishing day is scheduled for Saturday, June 6th. Anyone may fish in Tennessee public waters without a license that day, while children ages 15 and under may fish license-free through June 12th during the annual statewide event. In other news, the

0: The Tennessee Lady Vols will play Baylor in women's basketball on December 18th at Bridgestone Arena in Nashville. The matchup will be part of a doubleheader event that also features Vanderbilt taking on Belmont later that evening. That's the latest. I'm Paxton Elmore, Main Street Media News.
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6: We're starting out nice and dry for our Friday with some breaks of sunshine before gradually increasing the cloud cover during the afternoon. Now, during the afternoon, it will come with temperatures back into the 80s and a few spotty showers out ahead of more scattered activity as we move into the overnight. In the WVLT First Alert Weather Center, I'm meteorologist Sydney Sullivan.
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0: Turn this truck around. It is Jordan Davis, 102.5 Wow Country, Today's Country and the Legends, 812 and 68. Just ahead,
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0: 18 and 68. The high today around 79. Cloudy skies and a chance for showers this afternoon. Hi, I'm Ronnie Chase, and still to come, your chance to win a Chick-fil-A combo meal with the world-famous Google races where cheating is encouraged. And now it is time for the lowdown from Tinseltown, your Hollywood hoedown. Sad news, Grizz Chapman, who appeared in 80 episodes of 30 Rock as a bodyguard to Tracy Morgan's character, has passed away at 52. He had kidney disease. French actor Pierre Denis, best known for playing Louis de Leon on Netflix's Emily in Paris, has died at the age of 69 after a rapid battle with ALS. Matthew Perry's live-in assistant was sentenced to nearly 3.5 years in prison for administering the dose of ketamine that killed the Friends actor in 2023. In a podcast this week, Travis Kelce said that after he and Taylor Swift get married this summer, they're both going to go by the last name Swift Kelce. Swift Kelce. On Memorial Day, country singer Zac Brown and jewelry designer Kendra Scott got married in Greece. It's his second marriage. It's her fourth marriage. That's it for Hacks. The season 5 and series finale was last night on HBO Max. Bye-bye, Hacks. The AI startup 11 Labs has struck a deal to use the voice and likeness of Marvel Comics legend Stan Lee. So, yes, we will see him again, even though he passed away back in 2018. And YouTube says they are going to start automatically labeling videos that are created using AI. I like that. And that is the lowdown from Tinseltown, your Hollywood hoedown.
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7: 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Congratulations, Jackson.
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12: Well, we are kicking off our Friday nice and dry with some breaks of sunshine. But as we move on into the second half of the day, a few extra clouds will begin to drift on in, and a few spotty showers will be possible. Best chance for more scattered activity will begin to arrive after sunset through the overnight hours. In the WVLT First Alert Weather Center, I'm meteorologist Sydney Sullivan.
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0: Corey Kinn and Co. Wetzel, Rocky Mountain Low, 102.5 Wow Country, Today's Country and the Legends, and now it is time for more winning on the Wow Lines. At long last, it's the world-famous Google Races, the only game show in America where we encourage you to cheat. Yes, Google the answer and your way to victory! Victory! Victory! And it's so easy! Usually, here's how it goes. The first person that gets through on the Wow Lines at 931-707-1025 with the correct answer to our stupid question when we open the gate, we'll win a Chick-fil-A combo meal. And now, today's stupid question. Writers up, on this date in 1790, this state became the last of the 13 original colonies to ratify the U.S. Constitution. What is the name of the state? One more time. On this date in 1790, this state became the last of the 13 original colonies to ratify the U.S. Constitution. What is the name of this state?
1: And they're off. Call 707-1025 right now.

0: 102.5 Wow Country, today's country and the legends going to the Wow lines now for more winning with the world famous Google races. And who is on the telephone?
1: Michelle.
0: Michelle, how are you?
1: I'm good. How are you?
0: I'm good too. Thank you. All right, Michelle, are you ready for your Google races question?
1: I think so.
0: All right, I think I'm ready to tell it. Here we go. On this date in 1790, this state became the last of the 13 original colonies to ratify the U.S. Constitution. What is the name of the state?
1: Was it Massachusetts?
0: Oh, no, I'm so sorry. Hey, I'm going to have to go to the next caller.
1: All right, thank you.
0: You're welcome. Bye-bye. Hi, Wow Country. Who's on the telephone?
2: Joey.
0: Joey, are you ready for your Google races question?
2: Let's do it.
0: Okay, on this date in 1790, this state became the last of the 13 original colonies to ratify the U.S. Constitution. What is the name of the state?
2: I'm going to say Georgia.
0: Oh, no, I'm so sorry. Did you look it up?
2: I didn't know that. I'm driving.
0: Well, I understand. Well, you think about it and call me back.
2: Thank you.
0: You're welcome. Good morning, Wow Country. Who is on the telephone?
1: It's Michelle again.
0: Okay, Michelle again. Here's the question. On this date in 1790, this state became the last of the 13 original colonies to ratify the U.S. Constitution.

0: Michelle, what is the name of the state?
1: Rhode Island.
0: It is Rhode Island. Perseverance paid off. You have yourself a Chick-fil-A combo meal. 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
1: Fox News, I'm Therese Crowley. Awaiting the big decision from President Trump whether to approve a 60-day ceasefire extension with Iran to come to terms on nuclear weapons in the Strait of Hormuz. The president tells Fox the considerations.
2: They cannot have a nuclear weapon. Most people agree with me on that. But then it gets maybe carried into, you know, the next election, whether it's a midterm or not. So you have a very short window for doing anything having to do with war. But I don't view that window. I view it, I have to do what's right.
1: Progressive Chicago Mayor Brandon Johnson had a Vatican visit with Chicago native Pope Leo, discussed Iran, Gaza, Cuba, slavery, says he prayed for the Pope's protection and safety. No word on protecting other Chicagoans from violent crime. And former Attorney General Pam Bondi appears behind closed doors for a House Oversight Committee grilling on the Epstein files. 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
5: I'm Paxton Elmore. Stone Memorial High School has named Chris Osman as its new head baseball coach. Osman is a retired U.S. Marine major with 30 years of military service and more than 15 years of coaching experience. He has served as an assistant baseball and football coach at Stone Memorial in recent years. In other news, Tennessee's statewide ban on kratom takes effect July 1st. The substance, often sold in convenience stores and marketed to pain or fatigue relief, will become a controlled substance under the new law. Possession will be a misdemeanor, while selling or manufacturing it will become a felony offense. That's the latest. I'm Paxton Elmore, Main Street Media News.
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8: Cumberland Plateau weather. We're starting out nice and dry for our Friday with some breaks of sunshine before gradually increasing the cloud cover during the afternoon. Now, during the afternoon, it will come with temperatures back into the 80s and a few spotty showers out ahead of more scattered activity as we move into the overnight. In the WVLT First Alert Weather Center, I'm meteorologist Sydney Sullivan.
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Sleepless in a hotel room, it is Luke Combs on 102.5 Wow Country, today's country and the legends. In less than 8 minutes, it could happen to you. That's coming up after Lee Bryce, Hard to Love on 102.5 Wow Country, today's country and the legends.

0: Ella Langley and Morgan Wallen, I Can't Love You Anymore, on 102.5 Wow Country, Today's Country and the Legends. Hi, I'm Ronnie Chase, and listen up, it could happen to you. Get this, an Iowa man who received Social Security benefits as a teenager is now facing an unexpected financial crisis decades later. Christopher Storm was 17 when his father passed away, receiving roughly $500 a month in assistance until he turned 18. 30 years later, the Social Security Administration claims Storm was overpaid back in 1996, and they are demanding nearly $8,000 back. The issue came to light when the IRS seized Storm and his wife's expected tax refund to cover the decades-old debt. A local attorney noted that these overpayment clawbacks are fairly common, often triggered if a recipient earned too much income at a job while receiving benefits. Because there is no statute of limitations on when the government can pursue these debts, the Storms have filed an appeal to get answers regarding the abrupt collection.
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8: 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TCAT Upper Cumberland is hosting veteran and military-affiliated tour days all through 2026. 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A list of all dates is under the community calendar tab on our website. 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I'm Allison Hutchison, Main Street Media, and that's what's going on the Plateau.
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0: Well, my daddy left home when I was 3, and he didn't leave much to Ma and me, just this old guitar and an empty bottle of booze. Now, I don't blame him because he run and hid, but the meanest thing that he ever did was before he left, he went and named me Sue. Well, he must have thought that it was quite a joke, and it got a lot of laughs from lots of folks. Seems I had to fight my whole life through. Some gal would giggle and I'd get red, and some guy'd laugh and I'd bust his head. I'll tell you, life ain't easy for a boy named Sue. Well, I grew up quick and I grew up mean. My fists got hard, my wits got keen. Roamed from town to town to hide my shame. But I made me a vow to the moon and stars, I'd search the honky-tonks and bars and kill that man that gave me that awful name. Well, it was Gatlinburg in mid-July, and I'd just hit town and my throat was dry. I thought I'd stop and have myself a brew at an old saloon on a street of mud. There at a table, dealing stud, sat a dirty mangy dog that named me Sue. Well, I knew that snake was my own sweet dad from a worn-out picture that my mother'd had. And I knew that scar on his cheek and his evil eye. He was big and bent and gray and old, and I looked at him and my blood ran cold. And I said, my name is Sue, how do you do? How you gonna die? Yeah, that's what I told him. Well, I hit him hard right between the eyes, and he went down, but to my surprise, come up with a knife and cut off a piece of my ear. But I busted a chair right across his teeth, and we crashed through the wall and into the street, kicking and a-gouging in the mud and the blood and the beard. I tell you, I've fought tougher men, but I really can't remember when. He kicked like a mule and he bit like a crocodile. I heard him laugh and then I heard him cuss, and he went for his gun and I pulled mine first. He stood there looking at me and I saw him smile. He said, son, this world is rough, and if a man's gonna make it, he's gotta be tough. And I know I wouldn't be there to help you along. So I give you that name and I said goodbye. I knew you'd have to get tough or die. And it's that name that helped to make you strong. Yeah. Said, now you just fought one hell of a fight, and I know you hate me and you got the right to kill me now, and I wouldn't blame you if you do. But you ought to thank me before I die for the gravel in your guts and the spit in the eye, cause I'm the that named you Sue. Yeah, what could I do? What could I do? I got all choked up and I threw down my gun, called him a paw and he called me a son, and I come away with a different point of view. And I think about him now and then, every time I try and every time I win. And if I ever have a son, I think I'm gonna name him Bill or George, anything but Sue. I still ain't that man.
1: When surfing the web, stop by and see us at www.1025wowcountry.com.

0: Brad Paisley, Ticks on 102.5 Wow Country, today's country and the legends. My name is Ronnie Chase, and if you cannot afford to go on vacation this year, so you stay at home and plan to do some hiking, be careful. At least 10 states, Nebraska, Kansas, Minnesota, Iowa, Missouri, Wisconsin, Illinois, Michigan, Indiana, and Ohio are seeing their worst tick activity in the last 10 years. And recently we got word that Tennessee emergency rooms are also seeing a huge increase in tick bites with severe reactions. So they say if you go out, be sure that you use some type of repellent. Yeah, protect yourself.
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5: Well, we are kicking off our Friday nice and dry with some breaks of sunshine. But as we move on into the second half of the day, a few extra clouds will begin to drift on in and a few spotty showers will be possible. Best chance for more scattered activity will begin to arrive after sunset through the overnight hours. In the WVLT First Alert Weather Center, I'm meteorologist Sydney Sullivan.
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0: Riley Green, Changed My Mind, 102.5 Wow Country, Today's Country, and the Legends. The weekend is here. It is Friday. And while you're out and about doing your thing, be sure to tune in at lunchtime to the 90s at noon with Justin Reed. He will play all of your favorite country songs from the 1990s. It is a musical trip down memory lane. At 3:20 this afternoon, Paxton Elmore has your chance to win with the 3:20 Country Quiz. He'll have another chance for you after 5 with the Drive at 5. And my name is Ronnie Chase. Thank you so much for part of your day, and please be sure to set your clock radios for 6 o'clock bright and early Monday morning. And as always, if you are staring at your radio, thanks for watching. Till Monday, take care and bye, kids.
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1: Fox News, I'm CJ Pop. A House panel quizzing former U.S. Attorney General Pam Bondi about the Epstein files this morning behind closed doors.
2: The government has failed the survivors. There's no question about that. And that dates back five presidential administrations.
1: Oversight Committee Chair James Comer before it began another night of unrest at an ICE detention facility in New Jersey.
3: Not all of the protests there were peaceful, as according to the governor there, Mikey Sherrill. And this morning, the feds are working to track down a protester who was caught on camera threatening to kill an ICE agent and his entire family in New Jersey, which the acting attorney general tells Fox is a federal crime.
1: That's Fox's Alexa McAdams reporting. A bus crashing into multiple vehicles, I-95 in Virginia, killing at least five people, injuring 34 others. 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
6: I'm Paxton Elmore, Tennessee's Bobby Wilson. Free fishing day is scheduled for Saturday, June 6th. Anyone may fish in Tennessee public waters without a license that day, while children ages 15 and under may fish license-free through June 12th during the annual statewide event. In other news, the Tennessee Lady Vols will play Baylor in women's basketball on December 18th at Bridgestone Arena in Nashville. The matchup will be part of a doubleheader event that also features Vanderbilt taking on Belmont later that evening. That's the latest. I'm Paxton Elmore, Main Street Media News.
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10: We're starting out nice and dry for our Friday with some breaks of sunshine before gradually increasing the cloud cover during the afternoon. Now, during the afternoon, it will come with temperatures back into the 80s and

0: few spotty showers out ahead of more scattered activity as we move into the overnight. In the WVLT First Alert Weather Center, I'm meteorologist Sydney Sullivan.
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2: Fox News, I'm Therese Crowley. President Trump posting, I will be meeting now in the Situation Room to make a final determination on a 60-day ceasefire extension with Iran to finalize terms on nuclear weapons in the Strait of Hormuz. But Iran's shadow fleet may be getting a million barrels of oil a day to China despite the U.S. blockade.
3: Network of mostly old tankers is concentrated midway between Chinese and Iranian waters, where experts say illicit Iranian oil is moved daily onto vessels bound for China.
2: Box Business, Lauren Simonetti. New York Governor Kathy Hochul signs a law banning all law enforcement from wearing masks. And a terrible work zone wreck on I-95 near Richmond, Virginia, leaves 5 dead, 34 hurt. A bus failed to slow down. 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
5: What are the three most important days in human history? Answer, Christmas, Good Friday, and Easter. You see, without Christmas, there would be no Jesus, no Savior. Without Good Friday, there would be no cross, no salvation. Without Easter, there would be no resurrection, no eternal life. But there was Christmas, and Good Friday, and Easter. Praise the Lord, forgiveness, life, and salvation. I'm Pastor John Beabout, Shepherd of the Hills.
6: I'm Paxton Elmore. Stone Memorial High School has named Chris Osman as its new head baseball coach. Osman is a retired U.S. Marine major with 30 years of military service and more than 15 years of coaching experience. He has served as an assistant baseball and football coach at Stone Memorial in recent years. In other news, Tennessee's statewide ban on kratom takes effect July 1st. The substance, often sold in convenience stores and marketed to pain or fatigue relief, will become a controlled substance under the new law. Possession will be a misdemeanor, while selling or manufacturing it will become a felony offense. That's the latest. I'm Paxton Elmore, Main Street Media News.
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11: Well, we are kicking off our Friday nice and dry with some breaks of sunshine. But as we move on into the second half of the day, a few extra clouds will begin to drift on in and a few spotty showers will be possible. Best chance for more scattered activity will begin to arrive after sunset through the overnight hours. In the WVLT First Alert Weather Center, I'm meteorologist Sydney Sullivan.
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pretty good at drinking beer. A go-getter, well, maybe I'm not known

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1: Fox News, I'm Gianna Gelosi. President Donald Trump says he's holding a White House situation room meeting to make a final determination on moving forward with a deal to extend the Iran ceasefire.
2: In a social media post, President Trump says Iran must agree to never have a nuclear weapon and immediately reopen the Strait of Hormuz with no tolls. The U.S. would

0: and a naval blockade preventing access to Iranian ports. And he says the U.S. would unearth Iran's highly enriched uranium to have it destroyed.
1: That's Fox's Jared Halpern. A temporary order from a federal judge in Virginia blocks any payments from a nearly $1.8 billion Justice Department compensation fund that was set up to pay out settlements to individuals accusing the Biden administration of investigating or prosecuting them for political purposes. A judge has set a June 12th hearing about whether or not to extend her order. 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
3: John 3:16 says that for God so loved the world that he gave his only begotten Son, that whosoever believeth in him should not perish, but have everlasting life. Hi, this is Pastor Danny Smith of Crab Orchard Christian Church. It doesn't matter what your past has been, the future is what's important. 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
4: I'm Paxton Elmore, Tennessee's Bobby Wilson. Free fishing day is scheduled for Saturday, June 6th. Anyone may fish in Tennessee public waters without a license that day, while children ages 15 and under may fish license-free through June 12th during the annual statewide event. In other news, the Tennessee Lady Vols will play Baylor in women's basketball on December 18th at Bridgestone Arena in Nashville. The matchup will be part of a doubleheader event that also features Vanderbilt taking on Belmont later that evening. That's the latest. I'm Paxton Elmore, Main Street Media News.
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8: We're starting out nice and dry for our Friday with some breaks of sunshine before gradually increasing the cloud cover during the afternoon. Now, during the afternoon, it will come with temperatures back into the 80s and a few spotty showers out ahead of more scattered activity as we move into the overnight. In the WVLT First Alert Weather Center, I'm meteorologist Sydney Sullivan.
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9: 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Justin Reed is my name. 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Glad to have you along with us here. Let's have some fun, shall we? We always start our Finally Friday program with George Jones. Without any further ado, Mr. Possum.

Faith Hill and a wild one. Yes, a wild one indeed. It's the 90s at noon, 102.5 Wild Country. Justin Reed hanging out with you here. Looking forward to this last weekend, getting off of work and having a whole lot of fun. Last weekend in May, that is. What about some Clay Walker? He's got some big plans. He's going to live until he dies on Wild Country.

0: To quote Curly on the Three Stooges, I don't swear, but I know all the words. That's John Michael Montgomery, and I swear. 102.5 Wow Country, Justin Reed hanging out with you here. I don't swear either, but I tell you about my friends. How's that sound? 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

That Ain't No Way to Go at All. Brooks and Dunn is singing the truth here on Wow Country. Justin Reed hanging out with you. Happy Friday, by the way, if nobody's told you that yet. Here's Vince Gill and Whenever You Come Around, 102.5 Wow Country.

0: Alan Jackson's Gone Country. 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

Colin Ray says, that kind of girl. That's my kind of girl, that is. 102.5 Wow Country. You feel a little crazy? Maybe hear some Pam Tillis on a Friday. It's me, Vita Loca.

Well, that's going to do it for me. I've been Justin Reed. We've had a whole lot of fun. Thanks to Pam Tillis for helping close us out. Not quite done just yet, but I'm going to slide on out of here. As any kind of fool can see, it's almost quitting time for me because our noon hour

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1: News. I'm Therese Crowley. President Trump going for hours in the Situation Room after posting he'll make a final determination on a new 60-day ceasefire with Iran, that Iran must agree they'll never have a nuclear weapon and the Hormuz Strait must be immediately open, no tolls. Or will Iran just string out the president for 60 days till August? Georgia Congressman Buddy Carter tells Fox.
2: He will finish the drill, and he will not allow Iran to have a nuclear weapon.
1: New York Governor Kathy Hochul is the latest to ban state and local police from cooperating with ICE.
3: We are banning masks for all law enforcement in the state of New York.
1: And former Attorney General Pam Bondi defends the release of the Epstein files behind closed doors. The House Oversight Chair says the government has failed the survivors back through five presidents' administrations. 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
5: Hey there, this is Rick Page with Plateau Christian Church, and I am excited to tell you about all the things God is doing in our midst. 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We also have a dynamic worship team led by our new worship minister, Michael Eaton. 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
6: I'm Paxton Elmore. Stone Memorial High School has named Chris Osman as its new head baseball coach. Osman is a retired U.S. Marine major with 30 years of military service and more than 15 years of coaching experience. He has served as an assistant baseball and football coach at Stone Memorial in recent years. In other news, Tennessee's statewide ban on kratom takes effect July 1st. The substance, often sold in convenience stores and marketed to pain or fatigue relief, will become a controlled substance under the new law. Possession will be a misdemeanor, while selling or manufacturing it will become a felony offense. That's the latest. I'm Paxton Elmore, Main Street Media News.
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10: Cumberland Plateau weather.
11: Well, we are kicking off our Friday nice and dry with some breaks of sunshine. But as we move on into the second half of the day, a few extra clouds will begin to drift on in, and a few spotty showers will be possible. Best chance for more scattered activity will begin to arrive after sunset through the overnight hours. In the WVLT First Alert Weather Center, I'm meteorologist Sydney Sullivan.
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0: I'm John Saucier. The United States and Iran reaching a tentative agreement to extend their ongoing ceasefire by 60 days. Republican Congressman Buddy Carter tells Fox Business President Trump must make sure Iran does not get a nuclear weapon in any deal.
1: We've got to make sure we finish the drill here. My hope, my expectation is the president, he will finish the drill and he will not allow Iran to have a nuclear weapon. And he'll stop the leading state sponsor of terrorism for the last 47 years.
0: New York Governor Kathy Hochul signing a new bill which bans state and local law enforcement from cooperating with ICE. It restricts police from acting as immigration agents. The governor is saying what she feels local law enforcement should be focused on.
2: Our view is that I dub the law local cops, local crimes. I want our local police officers focused on local crimes or you know, responding to an auto accident.
0: America's listening to Fox News.
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6: I'm Paxton Elmore, Tennessee's Bobby Wilson. Free Fishing Day is scheduled for Saturday, June 6th. Anyone may fish in Tennessee public waters without a license that day, while children ages 15 and under may fish license-free through June 12th during the annual statewide event. In other news, the Tennessee Lady Vols will play Baylor in women's basketball on December 18th at Bridgestone Arena in Nashville. The matchup will be part of a doubleheader event that also features Vanderbilt taking on Belmont later that evening. That's the latest. I'm Paxton Elmore, Main Street Media News.
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9: Cumberland Plateau weather.
10: We're starting out nice and dry for our Friday with some breaks of sunshine before gradually increasing that cloud cover during the afternoon. Now, during the afternoon, it will come with temperatures back into the 80s and a few spotty showers out ahead of more scattered activity as we move into the overnight. In the WVLT First Alert Weather Center, I'm meteorologist Sydney Sullivan.
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Couldn't have the toy till his nuggets were gone. A green traffic light turned straight to red. I hit my brakes and mumbled under my breath. His fries went a-flying and his orange drink covered his lap.

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1: Fox News, I'm Tom Graham. The Trump administration is once again offering Iran a peace proposal, including two very familiar demands.
2: President Trump highlighted the two key areas in this proposal, posting on Truth Social earlier today that Iran must agree that they will never have a nuclear weapon or bomb. He also says the Hormuz Strait must be immediately open. No tolls.
1: Fox's Ashley Webster there. New York Governor Kathy Hochul is the latest Democrat leader to help protect migrants from ICE agents. She signed a measure to limit state cooperation with immigration enforcement.
3: This does not mean that we are a sanctuary for criminals. People are trying to play this into, they're inviting all the murderers and rapists.
1: In neighboring New Jersey, several prominent Democrat politicians have joined ongoing protests outside an ICE facility in Newark. America is listening to Fox News.
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2: I'm Paxton Elmore. Flash flooding in East Tennessee Thursday morning claimed the life of a 64-year-old woman in Cock County. Rescue crews responded to multiple water rescues as roads washed out and buildings sustained damage in the Centerview, Bybee, and Parrotsville communities following heavy rainfall. In other news, a new Tennessee law allowing deadly force to protect property will take effect July 1st of this year. The law permits deadly force in certain situations involving crimes like burglary, robbery, theft, arson, and aggravated animal cruelty when owners believe serious injury or death could otherwise occur. That's the latest. I'm Paxton Elmore, Main Street Media News.
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5: Cumberland Plateau weather. Well, we are kicking off our Friday nice and dry with some breaks of sunshine, but as we move on into the second half of the day, a few extra clouds will begin to drift on in, and a few spotty showers will be possible. Best chance for more scattered activity will begin to arrive after sunset through the overnight hours. In the WVLT First Alert Weather Center, I'm meteorologist Sydney Sullivan.
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0: Riley Green, Change My Mind, 102.5 Wow Country, today's country and the legends. I'm Paxton Elmore. It's finally Friday here on the Plateau, and a fun Friday coming up for you today. Your chance to win first in a few minutes with the 320 Country Quiz, and then later this evening with the Drive at 5. Coming up in the 4 o'clock hour, we've got your weekend watch list for today, and then we'll get to your Nashville notes. And then later this evening in the 6 o'clock hour, it's your In Brief for today. We'll check out what's happening in Hollywood. We've got all of that with some great country music to go along with it as we check in on the Chapel Hill region for your Tennessee baseball team. They're in a close one with East Carolina in extra innings. So to cheer them on, we're going to start this Friday by turning the clock back 2 years ago to when they won the whole thing.
1: Swing and a miss! And for the first time, Rocky Top reaches the mountaintop of college baseball. They are the World Series champions.

0: He said, I have thought about winning a national championship almost every day for the last 3 years.
1: That ball is pulled down the line, and it is out of here! What a start for the Vols as Moore leaves the yard. It's 1-0 Tennessee.

0: That ball is lifted deep to right. Sorrell is at the track, and it is gone! That ball is ripped to right center. This time, Laviolette is there, and it goes off the wall. Bare hands, fires it in. Rounding and coming home. We got to play at the plate.
1: What a relay.
0: Safe at the plate. They missed the tag. 6-1 Tennessee.

0: 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What's the time, please?
1: Time. 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
4: 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Which Tanya Tucker hit is about a faded former Southern Belle from Brownsville, Tennessee? Ronnie Chase gave the answer this morning around 7:20. Which Tanya Tucker hit is about a former Southern Belle from Brownsville, Tennessee?
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9: I'm Allison Hutchison, and here's what's going on the Plateau. TCAT Upper Cumberland is hosting veteran and military-affiliated tour days all through 2026. These are similar to regular college preview days, but TCAT will also discuss military benefits with you. All tours begin at 1 p.m. and are held on the third Tuesday of each month. A list of all dates is under the community calendar tab on our website. 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The museum is open Monday to Friday, 10 to 4, so hurry because tickets are limited. I'm Allison Hutchison, Main Street Media, and that's what's going on the Plateau.
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0: 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Again, that's American Legion Post 163 at 1446 South Main Street in Crossville for Coffee with a Vet. 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Going to take a quick break, and then we're back with Josh Ross.
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Morgan Wallen, Post Malone, I ain't coming back. 102.5 Wow Country. Today's Country and the Legends, 4 o'clock hour, going to roll around. We have got your weekend watch list ready to go for that, and we've all

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1: Fox News, I'm John Saucier. President Trump's weighing a peace deal with Iran. China is reportedly operating an elaborate scheme to get barrels from the Strait of Hormuz to Asia on ships known as the Dark Fleet, with secret oil transfers taking place in Malaysia. Interior Secretary Doug Burgum on Fox News Channel blames this on failed sanctions under the Biden administration.
2: The oil just kept flowing. They just found different mechanisms to deliver it. China built up the largest strategic petroleum reserve in the world. And when you have failed sanctions, you just turn those countries into, you know, China's discount gas station.
1: Crowds outside of an ICE detention facility in New Jersey protesting conditions for detainees inside. New Jersey Governor Mike Sherrill on her solution to this chaos.
3: New Jersey law enforcement is today establishing a peaceful, protected protest zone in the area right outside Delaney Hall.
1: There are reports of some protesters threatening to kill ICE agents there. 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
6: I'm Paxton Elmore. Tennessee football game times for the first 3 weeks of the 2026 season have been announced. The Vols open September 5th against Furman at 2.

0: 2:30 p.m., travel to Georgia Tech September 12th for a 6 p.m. kickoff, and host Kennesaw State September 19th at 6:45 p.m. All games will air on 102.5 WOW Country. In other news, Crossville police are investigating a hit-and-run accident near the Crossville Depot that damaged a parked Lexus. Surveillance footage reportedly shows a Chevy Silverado striking the vehicle before leaving the scene. No arrests have been made at the time of the report. That's the latest. I'm Paxton Elmore, Main Street Media News.
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4: We're starting out nice and dry for our Friday with some breaks of sunshine before gradually increasing the cloud cover during the afternoon. Now, during the afternoon, it will come with temperatures back into the 80s and a few spotty showers out ahead of more scattered activity as we move into the overnight. In the WVLT First Alert Weather Center, I'm meteorologist Sydney Sullivan.
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Hardy, Tim McGraw, Eric Church, Morgan Wallen, MacArthur, right here on 102.5 Wow Country. Today's Country and the Legends. We get to it every Friday. Your weekend watch list coming up. Going to let you know what you can stream this weekend on those streaming services after Jason Aldean. Right now, got Sarah Evans for you, sir.

Jason Aldean, Don't Tell on Me, 102.5 Wow Country, today's country and the legends. I'm Paxton Elmer with you on this Friday afternoon, and we get to it every Friday. It's your weekend watch list. Going to let you know what you can stream this weekend on all those streaming services. First on Prime Video, Spider-Noir, Nicolas Cage reprises his Spider-Man Across the Spider-Verse role in this new live-action series. Over on Hulu, Deli Boys, season 2 of the comedy series is out. Apple TV, Star City. Watch the premiere for this new Mankind spinoff series. And if you're going to head out to the movie theaters this weekend, you can check out Backrooms, this original horror movie from

0: Director Kane Parsons arrives in theaters. Also in the theaters, Pressure. Brandon Fraser and Andrew Scott star in this drama film about the hours leading up to D-Day. And then The Breadwinner. Comedian Nate Bargatze is married to Mandy Moore in the comedy film. That's your weekend watch list for today. We'll have more coming up soon on 102.5.
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Luke Bryan, love you, miss you, mean it. 102.5 Wow Country, today's country and the legends. Nashville notes on the way. We will be getting to those coming up after.

0: Carrie Underwood, Blown Away, 102.5 Wow Country, today's Country and the Legends. I'm Paxton Elmore with you this Friday, and we're checking out what's happening in Music City. Here's your Nashville notes for today. First, Cheap Thrills, the new collab from Gavin Adcock and Hudson Westbrook, dropped today. The two debuted the tune earlier in May during an appearance at the Grand Ole Opry. Craig Campbell's new song, Better by the Sea, will be out June 12th. Coming up on Tuesday, he hosts the 12th annual Craig Campbell Celebrity Cornhole Challenge, starting at 11 a.m. at Nashville's 6th and Peabody. Finally, Chase Rice has teamed up with Coors Banquet and Wrangler for a new limited edition apparel drop that features beer cords, which are jeans with lyrics printed directly on the denim from his new song, Connie Lou. You can check out the full fashion collection online. That's your Nashville Notes for today. We'll have more coming up after a quick break.
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Cody Johnson with the Fall, 102.5 Wow Country. Today's country and the legends. Your next shot to win is coming up. The drive at 5 starts at the 5 o'clock hour. Your shot at taking home a $15 coupon to the cabin, dining on the plateau. Don't miss that coming up at the top of the hour. But before we get to that hour, here's George Jones. He stopped loving her today. He said.

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He had underlined in red,

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Oh, and we all wondered if she would. And it kept running through my mind. This time, he's over her for good.

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1: Fox News, I'm Tom Graham. The Trump administration has been ordered by a judge to remove the president's name from Washington, D.C.'s famed Kennedy Center.
2: The Kennedy Center board overstepped its bounds, a federal judge rules, by unilaterally adding President Trump's name to the Kennedy Center. That judge has ordered the Performing Arts Center to remove President Trump's name from the building's facade.
1: Fox's Jared Halpern. Crowds rallying outside an ICE detention facility in Newark, New Jersey, raging against immigration agents on behalf of the detainees. Democrat Governor Mikey Sherrill has offered support to the protesters.
3: I'll also keep calling on everyone there now, especially ICE, to de-escalate the situation, to act humanely.
1: Demonstrators, they're likely to continue to rage there into the weekend. 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

0: Or flash flooding in East Tennessee Thursday morning claimed the life of a 64-year-old woman in Cock County. Rescue crews responded to multiple water rescues as roads washed out and buildings sustained damage in the Centerview, Bybee, and Parrotsville communities following heavy rainfall. In other news, a new Tennessee law allowing deadly force to protect property will take effect July 1st of this year. The law permits deadly force in certain situations involving crimes like burglary, robbery, theft, arson, and aggravated animal cruelty when owners believe serious injury or death could otherwise occur. That's the latest. I'm Paxton Elmore, Main Street Media News.
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3: Cumberland Plateau Weather. Well, we are kicking off our Friday nice and dry with some breaks of sunshine, but as we move on into the second half of the day, a few extra clouds will begin to drift on in, and a few spotty showers will be possible. Best chance for more scattered activity will begin to arrive after sunset through the overnight hours. In the WVLT First Alert Weather Center, I'm meteorologist Sydney Sullivan.
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Zach John King, Get to Drinking, song number 4 for today's Drive at 5 on 102.5 Wow Country. Coming in at song number 3, it's Ella Langley. 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

0: 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I want to thank our sponsors for today's Drive at 5, Plateau Truck and Tractor, home of the Big Orange Kubota, 1606 Genesis Road in Crossville. 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
5: 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Song number three, Be Her by Ella Langley. And song number two, Woman by Kane Brown. It's now time to start calling 931-707-1025 for your chance to win. Here's Morgan Wallen with Don't We? 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

0: The Judds, have mercy. 102.5 Wow Country. Today's Country in the Legends. I'm Paxton Elmore. We're still hanging out with you this Friday evening. More to get to. I'll let you know what's coming up in the 6 o'clock hour here shortly, so stay tuned for that. Going to take a quick break, and then we're back with Luke Combs right here on 102.5.
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Sam Hunt, Leave the Night On, 102.5 Wow Country. Today's country and the legends. 6 o'clock hour is about to roll around in that hour. Going to check out.

0: around in that hour. Going to check out what's happening in Hollywood with your In Brief for this Friday. So do not miss that. We've got some great country music for you still on this Friday evening. Kenny Chesney's on the way right now. Here's Charlie Daniels Band with The Devil Who Went Down to Georgia.
1: The devil went down to Georgia. He was looking for a soul to steal. He was in a bind because he was way behind and he was willing to make a deal. When he came across this young man sawing on a fiddle and playing it hot, and the devil jumped up on a hickory stump and said, "Boy, let me tell you what. I guess you didn't know it, but I'm a fiddle player too. And if you'd care to take a dare, I'll make a bet with you. Now you played pretty good fiddle, boy, but give the devil his due. I bet a fiddle of gold against your soul, because I think I'm better than you." The boy said, "My name's Johnny, and it might be a sin, but I'll take your bet, and you're going to regret, because I'm the best as ever been."

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And fire flew from his fingertips as he rosined up his bow. And he pulled the bow across the strings and it made an evil hiss. And then a band of demons joined in and it sounded something like this.

The devil bowed his head because he knew that he'd been beat. And he laid that golden fiddle on the ground at Johnny's feet. Johnny said, "Devil, just come on back if you ever want to try again. 'Cause I told you once, you son of a gun, I'm the best as ever been." He played, "Found a mountain, run, boy, run.

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1: News. I'm John Saucier. President Trump reportedly working through the final stages of peace talks with Iran. Is Treasury Secretary Scott Bessent speaking on Fox Business from the Reagan National Economic Forum on what can be done for Americans as prices are still high due to this conflict in the Middle East.
2: What we can do is add, we can generate real wage growth, which I think we're going to get back to as soon as we're on the other side of this Iran conflict.
1: The AAA reports the average for a gallon of regular gasoline, $4.39 right now. There's crowds outside of a ICE detention facility in New Jersey reportedly protesting conditions for detainees inside. New Jersey's Governor Mikey Sherrill on her solution to this chaos.
3: New Jersey law enforcement is today establishing a peaceful, protected protest zone in the area right outside Delaney Hall.
1: There are reports of some protesters threatening to kill ICE agents. 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
4: 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Talk. 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
6: I'm Paxton Elmore. Tennessee football game times for the first 3 weeks of the 2026 season have been announced. The Vols open September 5th against Furman at 2:30 p.m., travel to Georgia Tech September 12th for a 6 p.m. kickoff, and host Kennesaw State September 19th at 6:45 p.m. All games will air on 102.5 Wow Country. In other news, Crossville police are investigating a hit-and-run accident near the Crossville Depot that damaged a parked Lexus. Surveillance footage reportedly shows a Chevy Silverado striking the vehicle before leaving the scene. No arrests have been made at the time of the report. That's the latest. I'm Paxton Elmore, Main Street Media News.
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8: Teresa here from Grace Community Church. 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
10: We're starting out nice and dry for our Friday with some breaks of sunshine before gradually increasing the cloud cover during the afternoon. Now, during the afternoon, it will come with temperatures back into the 80s and a few spotty showers out ahead of more scattered activity as we move into the overnight. In the WVLT First Alert Weather Center, I'm meteorologist Sydney Sullivan.
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Jordan Davis, Turn This Truck Around, 102.5 Wow Country, Today's Country and the Legends. Luke Bryan on the way with Country and She Knows It. After that, we're going to take a look at what's happening in Hollywood with your In Brief for today, so don't miss that. But right now, we go from Turning This Truck Around with Jordan Davis to taking a ride in an 80s Mercedes with Maren Morris.

0: Luke Bryan, Country and She Knows It, 102.5 Wow Country. Today's Country and the Legends. I'm Paxton Elmore with you for the rest of this hour. And right now, taking a look at what's happening out west in Hollywood, here's your In Brief for today. The animated film Hoppers has set its Disney Plus release date. Pixar's latest feature will be available on the streaming service starting June 3rd. The movie follows a young woman named Mabel who uses groundbreaking technology to put her consciousness inside of a lifelike robotic beaver. She then uncovers a hidden animal world and the rules that shape it. See Oscar Isaac star in the new trailer for In the Hand of Dante. The Netflix film features a star-studded cast. Along with Isaac, it includes Gal Gadot, Gerard Butler, John Malkovich, Martin Scorsese, Al Pacino, Jason Momoa, and more. Julian Schnabel directed the film, which arrives to the streaming service on June 24th. Finally, the upcoming Rambo prequel now has a release date. Lionsgate is set to release John Rambo in theaters on June 4th of 2027. The film is an origin story that takes place before the events of the 1982 film First Blood. Noah Centineo stars as the John Rambo character, United States Army Special Forces veteran, taking over the role from Sylvester Stallone. That's your In Brief for this Friday. We've got more coming up.
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Today's country and the legends. Going to wrap up this Friday, coming up after Thompson Square. So stay tuned for that right now. Got Riley Green for you. Here he is with Worst Way, 102.5.

0: Thompson Square, you gonna kiss me or not? 102.5 Wow Country. Today's country and the legends. I'm Paxton Elmore out the door this Friday evening. Hope y'all had a great Friday, and I hope y'all have a great weekend. I'll see you back here on Monday at 3. Until then, have a good rest of your night. Have a great weekend. 102.5 Wow Country. 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